just want to lay next to you for a while. You look so beautiful tonight. Your eyes are so lovely. Your mouth is so sweet. A lot of people misunderstand me. That's because they don't know me at all. I just want to touch you and hold you. I need you. God, I need you. I love you so much.

myself believe that planet Earth turns slowly. It's hard to say that I'd rather stay awake when I'm asleep, because my dreams are bursting at the seams.

Make and really might you made. Other things just make you swear and curse. When you're chewing on life's gristle, that grumble, give a whistle. And this'll

supposed to do. But all I ever do is think of you. What the hell am I supposed to do?